0: And they brought a woman into the temple, and they said, Master, this woman was caught in the very act of adultery. What do you say should be?
1: Had been since he quit smoking, and he did quit, like for good. So we really applauded him, and we also applauded.

0: Willis. Oh. 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
1: Oh, yes.

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Feeling tired, confused, irritable? It could be signs of heat exhaustion. Be sure you're getting enough hydration. It could also be signs that you're an asshole. Either way, drink more water. A public service announcement from your friends at KFlip.

cowboy guns and bloody noses don't walk away from a fight. 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So you never let them see you

0: And what we have to ask is, why is it that God has admonished us to hate evil? 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
1: Cuando tu vuelvas, he said, he drugged his victims, then strangled them, and finally dismembered their bodies.
2: Right.
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0: I knew I was being threatened. 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
1: Watch them flee. Watch them flee.

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Wait, what was I just talking about? 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

The beautiful spacious skies, the amber waves of grain, to the majestic purple mountains above the fruited plain. God did shed his grace from sea to shining sea on you and on me. From the Sleepy Hollow mountain country to the swamps in Oak Fin Oak, to Guthrie, Oklahoma, to Hibbing, Minnesota, to Grants Pass, Oregon, to Stovepipe Wells, California, from Texas to Montana, from California to Maine. In the sunny days, the winter snow, from Arizona sand to Cherokee, North Carolina, to Tarpon Springs, Florida. America, it's time to be refreshed, recalled to memory. God did shed his grace on thee from sea to shining sea. The land is big, the

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And shut

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1: Radical self-expression. This is what makes a burn great. Radical self-expression can be part of your gift to the burn community. Got a crazy outfit? 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Got a crazy contraption? 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Got a crazy talent? Do it, yo. Be the best you want to be. Be the person you want to be. Just don't wreck anyone else's shit. Sorry for the swearing.
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3: I can't hear you. 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Yeah. What song is it you want to hear? I heard it then.

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The Saxons ever a plague on our lands, the Lombards that vile race. They would have desecrated his church and all that we hold dear. But I led them to redemption in Christ the Savior. O Father, this oath I swear, that I shall fight to keep the law in all of Francia and beyond, to heathen fields and Saxon hordes who would tread upon a sacred place of ours, shall learn to fear the name of Charlemagne.

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Wait, what was I just talking about? 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

The Piropolis Department of Fish and Wildlife states that they're pretty sure most of the flesh-eating leeches have been removed from the creek. 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
2: Please.

0: approaching the shrine where the cross was, now where Christ was crucified, also the place of the Holy Sepulchre where Christ was buried. Entering into the actual church now, which covered not only the tomb where Christ was buried, but also the place where he was crucified. There's a very interesting story about this place of Golgotha. They say that when Christ was crucified and his blood came down the cross, we're climbing the steps right now that go up to the place where he was crucified. When he was crucified and his blood ran down the cross, it ran into the ground, and his blood touched the skull of Adam, the very first man ever on earth, created by God, Adam. And that just for an instant, the skull of Adam came to life from the blood of Christ touching it.
1: Right now at K-Flip, a bacon fondue fucking fountain.
2: It's liquefied bacon.

0: We are a flexible and innovative species, and we have the capacity to adapt and modify our behaviour. Now, we most certainly have to do so if we're to deal with climate change. It's the biggest challenge we have yet faced.
1: The same thing that keeps the Earth warm. That keeps the Earth warm.
2: CO2
1: may make the Earth too warm. It holds in heat.
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0: moving together in lockstep. 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
1: 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You don't want to wear an Abercrombie and Fitch shirt ever, really. I don't know if you are, you're not someone I want to talk to. There's no corporate sponsorships, no ads, no handing out your flyers for the stupid party you're DJing at next week. 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I don't know. 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I went overboard. Decommodification.
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1: Porta potties. Let's talk about poop, people. Let's face it, porta potties are gross. Anything with poop in it is gross, but they don't have to be a nightmare. If you throw wet wipes in there, when the guys come to clean the porta potties for us, it clogs up the nozzles and we end up with crappy porta potties. No pun intended. If you bring butt wipes with you, bring a little Ziploc bag. After you wipe your butt, put it in the bag, put it in your pocket, bring it back to your camp, and then take it home with you. Once you take your poopy wipe home, I don't care what you do with it. 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Don't go hovering over the seat in a yoga pose and then getting poop and pee all over the place. I wouldn't go in a yoga studio and poop. Don't do yoga in the porta potty. It's not a place to align your chakra. I can understand doing that if it's already poop and pee all over it. But if you're the first person, you are setting off a horrific chain of events, my friend. If we all work together, going to the bathroom at Flipside doesn't have to be a horrible experience.
0: A public service message brought to you by your friends at KFlip.

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I won't dance, don't ask me. I won't dance, madam, with you. My heart won't let my feet do things they should do. Yes, you know what? You lovely. So what? You still lovely. But oh, what you do to me. I'm like an ocean wave that bumps on the shore. I feel so absolutely stumped.

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For heaven rest us, I'm not asbestos, and that's why I won't dance. Why should I? I won't dance. How could I?

0: Don't ask me, I won't dance. 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Yes, my heart won't let my feet do things they should do. Yeah, you know what? You kinda lovely.
1: And so what? I'm lovely.
0: What oh what you do to me? I'm like an ocean wave that's bumped on the shores. I feel so absolutely stumbled. Oh,

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1: Corn dog.
0: Yeah, I got nothing. KFlipCamp.org.

0: This is a story of violence. Sadly, the phenomenon we are about to expose in all its gut-wrenching, nerve-stripping horror is not projected into a distant future. Today's glaring headlines are full of it. This is the sad tale of a whole generation of adolescent youths turned predatory beasts, stalking their prey mounted on their fast hogs like riders of the apocalypse. They came out of nowhere. They have no home, never have had, never will. Hell is their only address.
1: Since Texas in the middle of the summer is likely to be pretty hot, you're going to be sweating a lot, and you're probably going to be drinking like this. This shouldn't be the only thing you're drinking. Stay hydrated. Bring enough water for yourself for the entire event. And make sure you keep on drinking it, even if you don't feel thirsty. If you're not peeing every couple of hours, you're doing something wrong.
2: A public service message brought to you by your friends at KFlip.

but it seems like somebody want a peace of mind. Matt Moore to the beast, resigned to make things right. Just trying to find peace of mind. Sit back, let my seat recline. But it seems like somebody want a peace of mind. Matt Moore to the beast, resigned to make things right. Battle with my art, now that I've matured. Fight less, the more that I study the art of war. Spend less paper and I bought more. Move smarter, what's the point of working harder for? Back in the day, we hustled until our palms were sore. Daily reminder of them times we were kinda poor. Surrounded by my people

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Pressure that might bend you, but I won't snap. Tarnished from my disputes, my armor won't crack. Stronger and I'm mentally intact. When it's hard to report, I focus on the moment when my daughter was born. It's like that, just trying to find peace of mind. Sit back, let my seat recline. But it seems like somebody want a peace of mind. I'm at war till the beast resigned to make things right. Just trying to find peace of mind. Sit back, let my seat recline. But it seems like somebody want a peace of mind. I'm at war till the beast resigned to make things right. Make things right. Things right. It's amazing how we can find a way to make it. While some seek the thing you're relying on to take it. Disrespect your struggle, they gotta know it's sacred. Time to go to war with Goliath and your David. Doubters looking on like the sky ain't got a prayer. Unaware that of the giants, you're a slayer. Now I play the game as if I'm the only player. And knowledge of yourself can lighten up the labor. Fact, man, I'd rather been through hell and back. Pressure that might bend you, but I won't snap. Tarnished from my disputes, my armor won't crack. Stronger and I'm mentally intact. When it's hard to keep on, I focus on the moment when my daughter was born. It's like that.

I just focus on my blessings and the lessons she gave me. 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Blessing in out of sessions, I got brethren to save me. They'll come through in the seconds, all the question and bravery. I'll maneuver these waters like a vet from the Navy. In my eight for weeks, trying to get to my lady. 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His powers are a legend, I won't let it escape me. 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They try to deaden my drive, rather it dead than alive. Refuse to let them threaten the thing they help me survive. 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Working overtime, trying to bring dreams to life. 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Just trying to find peace of mind. Sit back, let my secret climb. But it seems like somebody want a peace of mind. At war to the beast, resigned to make things right. Just trying to find peace of mind. Sit back, let my secret climb. But it seems like somebody want a peace of mind. At war to the beast, resigned to make things right. Just trying to find peace of mind. Sit back, let my secret climb. But it seems like somebody want a peace of mind. At war to the beast, resigned to make things right.

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He was lying banged and battered, skewered and bleeding, talking crippled on the cross. 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The things he hadn't touched or kissed, his senses slowly stripped away. Not like Buddha, not like Vishnu, life wouldn't rise through him again.

Last Temptation, Time Storm Mystery, the duality of nature, godly nature, human nature splits the soul. 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

Emily was reading a novel by Larry McMurtry, The Evening Star, and it has a character in it named Solange. And it immediately got her to thinking, if one were to break up with someone named Solange, what would you say? And that's basically the name of this song, So Long, Solange.

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2: Photography and video. You might be bringing your camera to Flipside. Just because this is an event where people feel they can express themselves freely doesn't mean you can take pictures freely. For a lot of people, this is their one time of the year that they're able to let loose, and maybe they don't want that looseness on camera. Ask before you take any pictures of anyone. I know a few people who will punch you in the face if you take your picture without asking. I know some people who will punch you in the face for getting them in the background of a photo. I know some people who would punch you in the face for drawing a caricature of them. What it comes down to is I know some pretty mean people. Photography and video rules also apply to social media, such as Facebook, Twitter, and the rest.
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Music to make you stagger. So don't be like Johnny Dollar who sold the dollar. Ride on. Good gosh! Spread out and scatter. Music getting hotter. 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Walking tubs at the control. Dub it. Rub it, right on. Scope it like in Alabama, rub it. And you can also dub it like you love it.

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Music getting hotter. Rock and roll like you never do before. Fucking tough is out of control. Good guys, I'm the upsetter, but not the distressor, you know.

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1: The very word secrecy is repugnant in a free and open society. And we are, as a people, inherently and historically opposed to secret societies, the secret oath, and the secret proceedings. We decided long ago the dangers of excessive and unwarranted concealment of pertinent facts far outweighed the dangers which are cited to justify it. Even today, there is little value in opposing the threat of a closed society.

very word keeper, she will be fucking my three, five. In the hours of people, apparently your hands are short. Opposed to secret society, secret oath, and secret procedure. She decided long ago, the dangers of excessive and unwarranted complaint. Pertinent facts, far outweighed the dangers, just cited to justify it. Even today, there is little value in opposing the threat of

0: as we take it down for you, this is the sound of Minami out of Japan. It's Roots Rock and Reggae Radio. It's the Aftershock.
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Hey, you. 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Good. 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Yes, right now. I'll wait. In fact, I'll join you. 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That was fucking delicious. 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
1: Participation!
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0: A public service message brought to you by your friends at KFlip.

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1: We're going to press on, and we're going to have the happiest Christmas since Bing Crosby tap danced with Danny fucking K. And when Santa squeezes his fat white ass down that chimney tonight, he's going to find the jolliest bunch of assholes this side of the nut house.
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ladies and gentlemen, Mr. Carl Perkins. 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
0: Yeah, I got nothing. 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

Now the prophet Daniel tells about three men who walked with God. 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And the king commanded them bound and thrown into the fiery furnace that day. But the fire was so hot that the men were slain that forced them on their way.

Now when the three were cast in and the king rose up to witness this awful fate, he began to tremble at what he saw. In astonished tones he spake, "Did we not cast three men bound into the midst of the fire? Well, lo, I see four men unhurt, unbound, and walking down there. There's Shadrach, Meshach, Abednego, and the fiery coals they trod. But the

0: Griffin's Aerie. What's he going to play? I don't know. Nobody really knows. I don't think he even knows until he plays it. Might be an obscure tune you forgot you loved.
1: Might be 2 hours of tube and throat singing.
0: Either way, it's going to be awesome. Griffin's Aerie. 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

0: Son of Mill.
1: Huh? 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Harry? Is that you?
0: Son of Mill.
1: It's not funny, man. What is this? Sort of what is this? Some kind of. Where'd you get all those sound effects from?
0: RCA Records and Tapes.

Wee Willie Winkie with a candlestick, still writing songs in a wee wee house on Charlotte Street. I take a walking stick from my hotel. The ghost of Dirty Dick is still in search of Little Nell. It's what it is. It's what it is now.